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1: 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Have that, I'll show you responding. 2018.

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0: Was this iPhone crash detection, or was this called in by motorist?
1: This was an iPhone crash detection. Safety 9.
0: Copy. We've been through the area.
1: We'll
0: have one more drive through. If we don't locate anything, you can put it all back in service.
1: Copy that. 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It was an iPhone crash detection. Safety 9 is looking as well, but nothing found.
2: Copy. It does not appear to be anything here. We will drive back by one more time, but you can show us 9 in service.
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Quinton. 19 Selwyn Road. 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
1: 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I'll give them a call.

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0: 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We may miss.
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Vehicle fire. Engine 9. 125 Bleachery Boulevard. Vehicle fire. Swannanoa River Road, and River Ford Parkway. On fire 2.

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Vehicle collision unknown. Choctaw Street, and Myrtle Street. 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

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Evergreen Avenue, and Woodridge Lane. 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
0: 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It's totally empty. There's no lights on. There's no cars in the driveway. We don't think there's any emergency here.
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1: 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Is this going to be at 66 or in the area?
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0: 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We have a medic unit en route.
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1: Copy that. 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It's just one caller. I'll put you back in service. 2234.

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Overdose. Klingman Avenue, to I-240 East and Klingman Avenue. On fire med.

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1: Engine one.
0: We're on scene, Camry Hotel. We got a multi-story hotel. Nothing showing two sides. We'll be out to investigate the offensive strategy. Can you hold the assignment? I'll have for a minute. We do have evacuation in progress.
1: Two sides out to investigate in the offensive. Engine 101 will have command. Evacuation in progress. 2311.
2: Level 1.
1: 13. 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

0: 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Go ahead. Confirm, fourth floor kitchen.
1: Okay. Calls for the land.
2: Go ahead, command.
1: 360 is not complete. No change to the IP. We'll be heading to the fourth floor kitchen to investigate. Continue to hold the assignment. Engine 1 is going to have alpha accountability.
2: Copy that. 360 now complete. No change to IAP. Heading to the fourth floor kitchen to investigate. Engine 1 has alpha accountability. Continue to hold the assignment. 2315.

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Governor's View Road, and Pinehurst Court. 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

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On fire met.

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0: 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We have two units at 28.

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0: Sir, there's no answer on callback, but by the call history and where she's flying on Rapid, it might be actually apartment 20A.
1: Okay, I copy. 20A Alpha. 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
1: I copy that. Thanks for the help. 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
0: We were on scene with APD. We were unable to locate a 42 Watauga Street. It jumped from 40 to 44. Unless you have any further, we're clear. We're back in service.
1: Negative. 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Midnight 35.

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White Fawn Drive, and Florence Street. On fire mess.

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On fire med.

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Stroke. Engine 1. 62 Rosewood Avenue. Stroke. Sarah Street, and Hawthorne Lane. On fire, Med.

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Dumpster fire. Murphy Street, and Springdale Avenue. On fire 2.

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On fire med.

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0: I spoke with the caller. She's unable to get to the door to unlock it. I'm going to try and get a hold of property management to hopefully get someone with a key.
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0: Ma'am, I'm sorry, we're not having much luck with the emergency maintenance.
1: Would you contact the caller and see if they are all right with us forcing entry? There is no master key for this location, so we have no other way to get into the apartment.
0: 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Stand by.

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0: 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We're back in service.
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1: 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It's actually got you arrived. I'll cancel you off and then put you back on.

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Battalion 3, Engine 11, Quint 10, Engine 6. 681 Brevard Road. Fire alarm. Jones Farm Road, and Dogwood Road. On fire 3.

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The time is now 7 a.m. Everyone have a safe and great day. Easy clear.

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1: Madden 11.
0: I'm thinking of a single story medium animal hospital on a walkout basement. There's nothing shown for three skies. Engine 11 got to investigate offense strategy. Hold the assignment. Engine 11 will have medevac command. Go ahead and reduce all units not on scene to routine.
1: Engine 11 on scene. Single, medium story, animal facility. Nothing shown for three skies. Out for investigation in the offense. Hold the assignment. 1101 has command. All units may drop to routine at this time. Per command on scene, 703.

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1: Yes, sir, we're good. Deliberate and a transport decision momentarily.
0: See you, Enforcer.

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1: You're right, sir.
0: He will have EMS en route. Hypotensive, blood pressure 70 over 50.
1: Copy that, sir.
0: 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We're right next to the hotel. We're in the parking lot of the Town Place Suite.
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0: 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Continuing to investigate. Hold my assignment.
1: 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Continuing to hold the assignment.

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0: I understand you're investigating single story house in the basement. That's correct, give me a can.
1: We've just detected inside the door at 1.5 LEL. We're going to do a walk around the structure and check if they've got natural gas in the house. No needs at this time, we'll advise.
0: I copy. 1.5 LEL. I'll take it from out here. Break communications from time one.
2: Go ahead, Chief.
0: I'm assuming Hollywood Command. I'll have accountability behind Squad 1 on Furman Epic.
2: Copy, Battalion 1, assuming command. Continuing to hold the assignment. Battalion 1, have accountability behind the squad.

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1: Command, go to 13.
0: We've got natural gas in the structure. We've checked the entire first floor, front and back. We've got 1.5 at the front, 1.1 at the rear. We're going to make entry and continue to try and detect the leak.
1: Can I copy your attention to find the leak? Do you have any needs?
0: No needs at this time.

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1: Springer Communications.
0: Chief, my apologies. I was on 911. 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
1: If you would go ahead and call and tell them just get them started this way, and then I'll let you know if we need to cancel.
0: Okay, well, I'll do, sir.

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0: We located a gas stove that had been left in on position. 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We're going to stay and ventilate.
1: Copy. 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Mm-hmm. 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
0: 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We'll use natural horizontal.
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0: Communications, Clint.
1: Go ahead.
0: Sir, we have Elio en route. Do not have him on scene just yet. Just come in through a reference check business. I'm home right now if you guys need to stage. I'm trying to find that out right now.
1: Copy, full assess when we get there. EMS is ahead of us. They should give you a better size up when they get there.

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1: Guys.
2: Going to stage for me, reference possibility of somebody may have broken into a family dweller, possible DOA. We're still trying to find out what's going on. The officer's actually making contact with the subject now.
1: Copy that.

0: Call him. Quit to him.
1: Go ahead, sir.
0: Do you have any updates?
1: It looks like CP3 and EMS3 went on in, advising Family Dollar has no emergency. We have no other information past that.
0: There's no emergency. Can we clear as well?
1: That's affirmative. It looks like law enforcement just put a note in, advised fire and EMS can cancel and return to service. I got you.
0: Copy. Thank you.
1: Appreciate you guys.

0: 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Chief, you guys okay?
1: Sir, we were 10-4. Thank you.
0: You're welcome.

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Good morning, National Firefighters. Today will be partly cloudy with a 70% chance of precipitation. Tonight, partly cloudy with a 50% chance of precipitation. With a high of 85 today, your relative humidity is 50. Early winds, light and variable. Today is an open burn day in the county. Here's Sinclair 90.

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0: 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Are you able to head towards 85 Tunnel Road, check on the subject, crawling around on the parking lot per caller?
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0: sir, we've arrived on scene here at the two-story medical office. There's nothing showing. We'll go investigate. Do you have anything further on this incomplete 911?

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0: 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Interesting vectors.
1: Copy that, sir. 10-20.

0: 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Mile marker 44.8 I-40 east. Vehicle collision unknown. Safety 10, engine 11, quint 10. Mile marker 44.8 I-40 east. Vehicle collision unknown. Smoky Park Highway, to I-40 east and Sand Hill Road. On fire 2.
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2: Rescue 3, go ahead.
1: We've got quite a bit of equipment off the truck doing training. Will you have using kits to pick up our medical?
2: 10-4 on

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1: Agent 11 responding.

Charles, 22. 22. On scene, we have five cars involved. Out to investigate. Apologize on injuries momentarily. 2701 will have I-40 command.

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0: Stand by for just a second.
1: Careful, sir.
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Clinton 5, make an investigation, 50 block of Booker Street, in reference to a caller advising power outage, loud popping sound. Clinton 5, make an investigation, 50 block of Booker Street, Cross Street, Robinson Avenue, Fire 3, 1046.

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1: Engine 11, got a MVA right there at 4 Sardis Road in reference unknown injuries off the side of the road. Will be a white Honda CRV and a white SUV.
0: In the area.
1: 10-4 copy. I'll put you on fire 4.
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0: Cara, sim, pode falar. We just spoke with the caller. There's no emergency here. They are out of power. He's reporting at the power company. He did advise us that the explosion he heard was in the distance. We drive around the block here, but there's nothing to know at this moment.
1: 10-4 on that.

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0: This is a two-vehicle NVA, property damage only. We will need APD for a police report.
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0: 6, I've got one in your area. 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
2: 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It keeps dying.
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0: I'm going to take that for Battalion 2, he's where?
1: Careful.

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1: Great.
0: Agency was on scene of the hospital. We got nothing showing. We'll be out to investigate offensive strategy. You can hold my assignment. 2-1 will be in command.
1: Copy. 2-1 scene at the hospital. Nothing showing out for investigation in the offensive. Hold the assignment. Agent 201 has command. 1260.

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2: Letter 1, I copy on scene. 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
1: We spoke with maintenance on scene here. They're having to fix one of their standpipes. But we're going to clear the scene here, go back in service, no emergency.
0: 10-4, 24.

0: 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Vehicle collision unknown. 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Vehicle collision unknown. Patton Avenue, 2I240 West and Regent Park Boulevard. On fire 2.
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1: You can put me on that in place of safety 9.

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Aura Street, and John Street. 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

0: 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En route.
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1: Copy, 6 on scene, 2 car MVA, out to investigate, we'll advise, 446.

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1: 601.
0: There's no injury. We'll have one lane blocked. You can advise PD.
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601, Tom. FPD step it up. We got one of the drivers that's a little escalated.

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1: Go ahead.
0: I relayed the information to them.
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1: Go ahead.
0: Hey, buddy, just checking. Law enforcement's advising they're needing EMS reference laceration to the wrist. Can you confirm that, sir?
1: Stand by. There was one patient that complained of that but did not want to be treated. Stand by.
0: Cancel.

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0: EMS will not be needed. She had a small laceration to her left wrist, and we just went ahead and dressed it while we were here.
1: 10-4, I appreciate you, buddy.

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0: 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We do have law enforcement around possible force entry.
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0: 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Chief, alarm company just called back in. 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
1: Okay, we'll continue Clint 5, Battalion 3, emergency routine to other units. We'll get somebody on scene to verify.
0: Sample, good copy. Battalion 3, Clint 5, continue on emergency. Engine 9, Lighter 1, Squad 1, drop for routine. 3 units advised. 1346.

0: off at 10:30 on scene. Two-story residential structure. Nothing showing. Be out for investigation and all that disparity. Will die.
1: 5:23 on scene. Two-story residential. Nothing showing. Out for investigation in the offense. Hold the assignment. Battalion 3 has command.
0: You cancel assignment.
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2: Go ahead, Chief.
1: This was a false alarm. They managed to get the system reset and terminated Pan 3 and 1st.
2: 10-4, sir. 1354.

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1: Go ahead, Chief.
0: Jeff, I just met company police. I advised them of the incident, so they're good. They've already been told.
1: Copy that. Yeah, we're past them as we speak. Thank you.

0: I was returning to.
1: Go ahead, Chief.
0: On the scene, two-story apartment with nothing shown. We'll be investigating. Offensive, hold the assignment. Returning to, we'll have Stewart come in.
1: Returning to on scene. Two-story residential, nothing showing. Now for investigation, the offensive, hold the assignment. Returning to, has command, 1359.

0: Rescue 3.
1: Go ahead.
0: Looks like it might be building 19 back behind you.

0: Command from Racer 3.
1: Go ahead.
0: The alarm's coming from 19B. It appears to be a vacant apartment that's locked. Both exposures are clear. I think we're good to handle. We'll continue on investigating.
2: Comes from command.
1: Command, go ahead.
2: Refuge 3, myself are going to remain. You can release all others.
1: Copy, Rescue 3 and Command will remain. All others may return to service. 1405.
2: Also, if you can get a hold of the Housing Authority, see if they can send a rep over here, please.
1: 10-4, I'll work on it.
3: Insufficient service.

0: Sounds good, thank you. Right. If you let the housing authority know, this is apartment 19B boy. 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Command survey.
1: 10-4, copy apartment 19B boy. I'm trying to get on the line with him right now.
0: Okay, thank you.

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1: Great.
0: Chief, that's a negative on me trying to reach them. I'm going to try to continue to work to see what I can find.
1: Okay, thank you so much.

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0: Sir, you can show us
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1: All right.
0: Can you go ahead and send us two additional buses, please?
1: My apologies, I'm on 911. Say that again.
0: Can you go ahead and send us two additional transport units, emergency, please?
1: Careful.
0: Negative, send us two more EMS units. It's over to the 904 Tunnel Road traffic.
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0: Lottery, I've got you. EMS 1413. Showing 12 on scene and 2 on scene. Any other needs you need?

0: communications, did you say you had one more en route?
1: It looks like I've got two on scene and two en route at this time. Any other needs you might need?
0: Not at this time, thank you.
1: 10-4, sir.

0: 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Quint 5, go ahead, sir.
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Smoky Park Highway, to I-40 East and Sand Hill Road. On fire 2.

0: Please tell you, do go ahead, sir.
1: I'll be en route for safety 10. He's aware.
0: Copy that.

0: Communications, Battalion 2. Chief, I've also got one at the 46 I-40 East, advising a four-car MVA, unknown if this is going to be the same one that you guys are headed to. You can go ahead and go with tones, get units en route.
1: No, sir, let's wait and see what we find. We'll be there shortly.
0: Careful, we're copy on this.
2: MSC.
0: That's affirming. I've got EMS 7 coming to you.
2: Perfect. Thank you very much.
3: To the moment, we have lane 1 shut down.
0: Copy to call your VA. We'll advise on injuries. Lane 1 shut down at this time, 1449.

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1: 10-02, will you grab a broom?
0: Quint 10, Battalion 2.
1: Go ahead.
0: Are you comfortable with me diverting 11 to the 46 to investigate another wreck?
1: That's affirmative.

0: comms command. Communications Cortin.
1: Go ahead.
0: Hey, buddy, I'm just going to confirm that you're sending engine 11 to the 46 there.
1: They are currently passing me right now.
0: Okay, we'll copy on that. I'm just going to drop them on that one.
1: Copy. You can also show this is just property damage only, no injuries at this time.
0: Copy, property damage only, no PI, 1452, break, engine 11 on 5-2.
2: Eleven copies. We spotted the second racket prior on the 43.5 mile marker of 40. So we're in route for that one. And it appeared to be a 2 vehicle in view.
0: Tip, we'll get a copy on that, sir. Do you want me to go ahead and give you a 5-3 channel?
2: Tip, we'll move to 5-3.
0: Good copy on that, Angel. We'll move 5-3.

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1: Sounds quite good.
0: On fire med.
2: Yes, sir.
1: Somehow we have EMS in there. I'm just confirming you do not need them.
2: That is correct. We do not need them here.
1: 10-4, thank you, buddy.
3: On scene. And just clarified earlier address, I think it's going to be about the 45 mile marker, I-40 East.

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1: I've cleared 10 traffic. Now I'm on the single 11.
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1: Flat rate, go ahead, sir.
0: All units are going to be clear in the tunnel road traffic. Scene's been handed over to APD. Command terminated.
1: 10-4 on that, sir. 15-15.

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Battalion 3, Ladder 4, Engine 4, respond, Station 21, possible structure fire. 352 Merrill's Cove Road, Eagle Reefs Drive, Sun Shoe Drive, Fire Tech 1, 1535.

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Unconscious. Patton Avenue, and Otis Street. On fire med.

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0: CR2, are you able to respond 1076 Patton Avenue, subject, first name Sally, yes, Salvation Army, requesting your assistance?
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0: I've checked multiple occupancies around 1076 Patton Avenue with nobody located. 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
1: That's affirmative. Do you want me to contact them or you want to?
0: If you want to contact me, that'd be great.
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0: Concierge.
1: Here, you go ahead.
0: Yes, sir. She is going to be sitting right outside in front of the building in a chair with the security officer there.
1: At 1076 Patton Avenue, security officer.
0: From what I'm gathering, that is correct, sir.
1: There's some sort of confusion. This is a strip mall with Cricket Wireless, Sherwin-Williams, Shane Brown, Bail Bonds, and Boost Mobile.
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1: Yes, sir, CRT, go ahead.
0: Sir, I just updated the notes. She made a mistake. It's going to be 204 Haywood Street, 204 Haywood Street.
1: I understand. I'll be around there.
0: Sorry for the confusion, sir.
1: Okay.

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1: CR2, go ahead.
0: Individual is discharged from the hospital and dropped off at the incorrect shelter. I'm going to transport her to the correct shelter. You can show me clear of 204 Haywood, but leave me on the call, please.
1: Tell me that.

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1: 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Copy that. Sage 10, I'll drop you on it.

0: 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Communications Safety 9 on fire dispatch.
1: Safety 9, go ahead.
0: Yes, sir, I've got you in route. Are you aware Safety 10 was going to take it for you?
1: No, sir, I was not. I'll go back in service. Thank you.
0: Thank you, sir.

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0: Two's on scene of a two-story single-family residential on a walkout basement. I got nothing showing. We'll be out to either investigate. Hold my silent. 2-1

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The offense is holding the assignment. Engine 201 has command 1705.

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1: Command grade, sir.
0: I met with the caller. This is actually going to be a different address around the corner. It'll be across the street from 58 Bartlett Street. This is a abandoned house. We do have a strong odor from the exterior. We'll take the meter. No change IP.
1: Copy. We'll be across the street at 58. Metering. There is a strong smell. No change. 1707.

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1: 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Allergic reaction. Engine 9. 22 Vista Street. Allergic reaction. Fairview Road. On fire med.
2: Command from the time.
3: Go ahead.
2: Confirming the address is 58 Bartlett Street.
3: It's actually the house right across the street from that. It might be 57. There is no numeric on it. It is placard for no entry. We've just completed a 360. We've got a strong odor from the alpha side of the building. I do believe Engine 2 can handle.
2: Engine 2, let's keep investigating. I'm going to hold the assignment. Squad, block the road right there.

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1: Yes, sir, that'll work.
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0: Good copy, 59 Bartlett Street.
2: Battalion 2, be assuming command.
0: Copy, Battalion 2, assuming command. 1710.
2: Squad, can you isolate that lady, please?

0: cops come in. But 201, you want to go ahead and get gas company headed that way?
1: Yes, sir. You can send them this way.
0: Okay. Engine 2, this is command.

0: Lawnmower from command. Will you recon that house in front of your truck to the right of number 59? Just make sure it's closed up. The residents are aware. Shelter in place.
1: Yes, sir. What is it?

0: squad, if you'll take 5-5 and 5-1, please.
1: Yes, sir. 5-5, she is at 5-1 right now, but she says she was somewhere over in her house. If you like, we can monitor her residence.
0: Yes, sir, that'd be great.

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Unknown medical. Engine 6. 669 Haywood Road. Unknown medical. Louisiana Avenue, and Virginia Avenue. On fire med.

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1: Go ahead.
0: I'm sending 203 your way. If you can meet him with a Halligan.
1: 10-4.
0: Come here from 201.

0: 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Go ahead.
1: 55 is clear. We have nothing on the readings.

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1: Copy, 6 on scene.
0: Engine 6 is calm. You got any further on this?
1: Copy that. Let's meet on Delta and monitor that opening. Copy, meet on Delta.
0: The subject sleeping underneath the bus stop, but it's not too out of the ordinary for this area.
1: Seeing four, that's probably what they're seeing.
0: Yeah, well, we'll make contact. Just make sure he's okay.
1: All right. Yeah, well, buddy, I appreciate it.
2: CP2, copy direct on 85 and the subject sleeping.
1: Copy, CP2. Well, going on the Delta side, that we got the highest readings coming out of, so we're going to monitor there.
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0: 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On fire med.
1: Okay, can you tell me what side of the building that gas meter's on? Please help pass it along.
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3: 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We may cancel them, but go ahead and start one, please.
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North Bear Creek Road, and Westmore Drive. 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
1: Man, go ahead.
0: I was just going to see if you was en route. I've got you still as dispatch.
1: Okay, well, I checked in on the MCC. It must not have went. Yes, we've been en route about 5 minutes. We're almost on scene.
0: 10-4, sir.

Ladder 8. 200 Tunnel Road. Stroke. Ladder 8. 200 Tunnel Road. Stroke. Kenilworth Knolls and Buckstone Place. 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
0: We've been cleared by EMS. You can show us in service.

Battalion 1, Ladder 1, Squad 1, Engine 8, Engine 2. 42 Tunnel Road. Fire alarm. Battalion 1, Ladder 1, Squad 1, Engine 8, Engine 2. 42 Tunnel Road. Fire alarm. Hospitality Way, and Jones Cove Road. On fire 2.

Ladder 4, first response. 8, Deer Haven Lane, reference to a fall with facial injuries. Ladder 4, first response. 8, Deer Haven Lane, in reference to a fall with facial injuries. Firemen, 1812. Engineer, I copy and write.

0: gone from me.
1: Go ahead.
0: All seasons about that story. Medium hotel, we have this showing for Alpha. Oh my Simon. In general, we'll be out for patient. An offensive strategy. In general, we have 42 total command.

0: comms from 42 Tone Road Command for follow up.
1: Go ahead, sir.
0: 36 is not completely due to size. We're investigating from 513. Possible hair dryer set it off. Still alive. Hold you, son.
1: Copy. 360 not complete. Due size. Going to investigate 513. Continuing to hold the assignment 1850.
2: Command from Battalion 1.
0: Go ahead.
2: I'm on scene at Charlie Delta. Your 360 is all clear.
0: 10-4, thank you.
1: I copy. Charlie Delta. 360, all clear.
0: Command from Engine 8.
2: Go at 8.
0: There's no smoke, no fire in this room. You can cancel the assignment with the exception of Engine 8.
2: I copy Engine 8. You're downgrading the assignment. You have no emergency. Great communications. You copy direct.
1: Chief, I copy direct. Downgrading the assignment. No emergency. 1818.

0: Hey, two tomato one. Go ahead. Is that saying reset?
1: Reset's in progress.
0: Or notify me when it's finished.
1: Alarm has been reset. All system normal.

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1: Go ahead.
0: System has been reset. 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

0: Quad 1. 75 Haywood Street. Breathing problems. Squad 1. 75 Haywood Street. Breathing problems. Vanderbilt Place, and Flint Street. On fire med.
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1: Rescue 3, go ahead, sir.
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0: Yes, ma'am.
1: I got you on 5 minutes.

0: Mi lo cagué su madre, bueno.
1: While when you're in service, sir.
0: We're going to take it for the SWAT. You can show us on scene. Here, checking out this up here.
1: Tango. Com squad 105, man.
2: It's squad. I just spoke with the ladder.
1: I'm putting you in service, sir.
2: Thank you so much.

0: CR2 from ladder one.
1: Ladder one, you on fireman?
0: Yes, sir. That's affirmative. This subject doesn't want our help, so you get to go back in. Thanks for trying to help us out, brother.
1: 10-4.
0: Communications from ladder one.
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1: Copy that.

0: communication.
1: Go ahead, sir. 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I got you right at 1933.

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1: Ladder 1.
0: Ma'am, we're clearing the city. Turn it back to us, dispensing service.
1: Hi, copy, sir. 1946.

0: 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Sick person. Squad 1. 228 Short Cox Avenue. Sick person. South Dodge Avenue and Lee Garden Lane. On fire med.
1: Do you want to take it for the squad?
2: Yeah, I guess so. 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
1: My copy's your guess now.

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0: I'm going with the ladder.
1: I got you, ma'am.

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1: Flyer 1, go ahead, sir.
0: Ma'am, we're at 228 right now. We haven't located the same subject that we were at before. Did you say if he's going to be inside or his actual location?
1: Hi, sir. Stand by.

0: Ladder, he's a 261 McDowell. 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
1: Copy that. We say field number three.

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1: Yes, sir.
0: Ma'am, just want to confirm we do have an ambulance en route. I'm assuming it doesn't want to go to the hospital this time.
1: Right. That's affirmative. EMS 5 coming to you. Our downtown unit is just like at the hospital.
0: Perfect. Thank you.